0: Day Sailors here. Score a minimum 20% off store-wide. That's right, a huge 20% off everything. 2 days only, this Friday and Saturday, in-store and online. T's and C's apply. Autobahn.
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1: 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I mean, on face value, you'd say the top of the ladder Fremantle should easily get over Port Adelaide. But the Power fans can be pretty intimidating over there at the Adelaide Oval. So we'll keep you right across that game throughout the course of the day as well. Coming up straight after the news update, we're going to play a song that was recorded in a castle.
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0: 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It's a quarter after one. She's all alone. She's lonely. She needs him. It's a quarter after one. He's drunk and he's hanging out. Love it. Before we round out this hour, I'm going to tell you how you can win some instant cash on Monday morning with Lisa and Russell on Gold 96 FM.
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0: 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Happy Saturday. It is Adam with you. With the Good Food and Wine Show on this weekend, Lisa and Russell caught up with Miguel Maestre to talk about what he's brought across for his cooking segments.
1: I bought a Japanese katana sword. Oh. So I got a cabbage in the States.
2: How did you get that through customs?
1: I know, that was very interesting. If I tell you, I mean, border security has got none, and that will be a full show just watching that. But I got three cabbages on the stage.
3: Okay.
1: Because the Japanese sandwich serves with a cabbage salad. To chop the cabbage, I use the Japanese sword. And it's so funny. I mean, like, it's so stupid, but it's so funny. I put the music of Mortal Kombat, and I get like the katana, cut the cabbages.
2: Do you qualify this by saying, don't do this at home?
1: You can do 80% on the show, you can do at home.
0: He's doing a demo called Have Fun in the Kitchen. It's on in a little over half an hour at the Convention Centre. Lisa and Russell, they are back Monday morning from 6, and the music continues next with Go West and Europe.
4: 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In 2026, the Red Hot Summer Tour will deliver a defining moment in music. 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

Trevor Horn from the Buggles, and Yes is on the list. Happy birthday, Alicia Bridges. Stuart Copeland from the Police. Mark McEntee from the Divinals. Lives, Ed Cooley.

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1: It's because we wanted a name that says, this is where the great songs live.
0: Yeah. 96FM is now Gold 96FM.